again. This ain't nothing new. I ain't trying to run game, but it's true, cause you call me for help, you gotta chill. Need time for yourself, you gotta heal. This ain't something you felt, it's how you feel.

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2: 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I know I fucked up.
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0: You know, there are some days when I really feel like this could work.
1: Like, you and I are finally gonna get it right.
0: Then there are days like today, when you make me want to tear my hair out.